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They don't want that.

0: What is going on? So Pepsi is launching its own body wash?
1: 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Cherry flavor?
0: Yeah. These people are wild. 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

I'm hearing that my boy Drew is hooking everybody up. 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Drew got those tickets on Y100.7.

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Imagine somebody passes away and they leave you an inheritance of junk. Nothing valuable, just junk. Yeah, throw it away.

So people are sharing which celebrities were surprisingly rude to them. Believe it or not, Will Ferrell, Morgan Freeman, Nick Jonas, Taylor Swift, and Ariana Grande. Oh, man.

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I want DoorDash, and I'll tell you exactly why in just a few moments right now. He is Gracie Abrams. 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

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DoorDash Air is going to be coming up. So they're going to be delivering with drones. Just imagine, all of a sudden you're just chilling. All of a sudden a pizza comes down, just smacks you in the face. I'm sure that's going to be happening. We'll see how this goes. Hey, but I'm down to try it. I'm not going to lie. No more Uber for me. I'm getting DoorDash.

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Y100.7, so Kanye West settled the sexual assault lawsuit with his ex-assistant Lauren. The problem is, if you settled, I'm wondering if other people are going to come up and say, yeah, he did that to me too. Because now, yeah, man, you in trouble.

So Simone Biles is claiming that Avril Lavigne took her sunglasses from the Taylor Swift and Travis Kelce's wedding. Now, Biles has messaged Lavigne to return the sunglasses, but yes, he believes that Lavigne hasn't seen the message. No, he saw the message. She's not getting your glasses back.

0: on Instagram, Y100 Miami, because the post there be cracking me up, man. These people are wild. I work with some Looney Tunes, believe me.
1: Gotta get that. Gotta get that. Gotta get that.

You better mark your calendars because we're about to have some fun. Saturday, October 17th at the Kaseya Center is the iHeartRadio Fiesta Latina 2026. And I'm telling you, Mike Towers, Farruko, Eladio Carrion, and more. Let's do it.

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2: 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Is it Friday yet? I mean, we're like super close. I'm Angelina. Time to kick it, discover some new music. Time to dance, actually. Yeah, let's do this later on the new hit list.

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Only took him 8 years to finally give us that one, but hey, I'm happy. We're fed. Dominic Fike, Baby Doll on the new hit list. I'm your host, Angelina Somber. 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

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That's right. We're your number one 40 music discovery. I'm Angelina on the new hit list. 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

Miami's number one hit music station, Y100.7. I'm Angelina on the new hit list. I cannot believe that Kid Laroi got my girl Baylani on this remix, aka Kaylani. It's Girls on the new hit list.

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I mean, I am ready for the 30 nights of Harry Styles at Madison Square Garden. I am. Okay, you know why? 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No. But will I be watching them from my bed or couch? Sobbing. Of course I will. I mean, TikTok Live will really come in clutch for this one. Here's American Girls.

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The day he decides to tour again in the U.S., just know I will be seeing him more than once. Like, it's a Bad Bunny. 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

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Raise your hand if you're also excited for like the 30 nights of Harry Styles at Madison Square Garden. I'm not going to any of the shows, but I will be living through all of the TikTok videos that I know will be on my For You page. 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
8: A lot of times if you fly to South America or, you know, south of the border, or the Caribbean sometimes, it is a cultural thing where as the pilot safely lands the plane, people applaud. People clap.
9: Yeah.
8: Right? Mm-hmm. And I always thought, okay, I didn't clap with them, but I never had a problem with it. I thought it was kind of cool. That's what they do. And they're like, thank you, pilot, for not crashing. This
9: I was
8: going
9: to say, is that what it is? Is it that we're excited to be at our destination or we're happy that we didn't crash?
8: Well, I think, you know, a lot of people, and I'm going to make an assumption on this. A lot of people, especially years and years ago, when you took a trip on a plane, it was an event. You would dress up for it. You would, you know, mm-hmm. it was a special event. And the pilot was like a quarterback on a football team. And all the flight attendants were models. You know, you wanted their autograph. I'd see kids asking flight attendants for their autographs and the pilot as well. So, of course, over the years, it wasn't quite an event. But it still was for someone. It was a custom to clap when they've safely landed the plane.
9: All right.
8: Mm-hmm. So, Gandhi... So you had known this guy for how long?
10: I knew him since high school. He was my ex-boyfriend.
8: And you got on a plane, and where'd you fly?
10: We flew, gosh, where was the first flight? I actually think it was to Miami.
8: Right.
10: From okay. where we were, yes.
8: Okay. And the plane lands, and what does he do sitting next to you in the next seat?
10: He clapped. And it was a slow clap. I was like, what in the hell are you doing? You stop it right now. Now, I will say he was from the Caribbean, so that could be part of the reason why. That wasn't nearly as bad as the time that he got up and slow clapped at the end of Slumdog Millionaire. And I was like, no, please, God, why? Wait, what are you doing?
8: But he stood in a theater and clapped.
10: In the theater. Stood up. Clapped, and then the rest of the theater stood up and started clapping too, and I was mortified, and then I felt like I was the bad one because they were all doing it.
8: Oh my God. They all stood up and clapped. Well, let's be honest, Slumdog Millionaire, fabulous film. Okay, I get
10: sure.
8: it. But okay, when you guys landed in Miami, was he the only one on the plane clapping?
10: No, there were a handful of people clapping. Okay. Oh, no.
8: Now,
9: if he was the only one, then that. If he was the only one, he was like, yeah.
10: Okay, but he started it. Does that count? He started it.
8: That's cool. I love that. I got to be honest. As unusual as it may be to some people, I have no problem with people clapping at the end of a flight or a movie. If you liked it, you're being honest. You're like, oh, thank God we didn't crash.
10: And I did ask him, what was that about? And he said, I hate flying so much that when those wheels hit the ground, I am just clapping to be alive. So you shut up. I was like, all right, fine.
8: But think about it. You hop into this metal steel tube, right, with these big wings on it. These big engines turn on. The thing is rolling down a street. And then all of a sudden, the front of that tube starts to go up in the air, and you're flying in air. And then you get up to 40,000 feet, and you get across the country in 4.5 hours, a trip that would take 3 days to drive, and you land safely. Why would you not clap? I think it's a miracle.
10: Yep.
8: It's a miracle.
10: It is magical. Sure, it is. I was just like, why'd it have to be my boyfriend? Why couldn't it be someone else's boyfriend?
8: Well, you know what we should do in life? We take so many things for granted. You go flush a toilet and the water swirls and it takes your duty away. That is an event.
10: Yeah, it is.
8: I mean, it's a miracle. Just imagine your life without it. Imagine your life without an airplane. Imagine your life without that switch on the wall you push up and lights come on. You know,
10: true.
8: We live in this world that's just filled with miracles every single day. And let's not forget, springtime, here come flowers out of the ground. Every year, these beautiful, beautiful flowers pop up and say, hey, we're here. It's springtime. Yeah. That's a miracle. You know, don't forget to stop down and go, wow, this world we're living in is kind of cool. Planes take off. Daffodils grow. You know, I think it's, you know, ducks. Look, a family of ducks just walked across the street. Let's stop and let them live.
10: Yeah.
8: You know what I'm saying? All right. I'm sorry. I went off. I'm a plane clapper now. I'm going to start clapping on planes.
10: What's he will not.
8: I will start clapping on planes.
4: I'll never forget when I was a kid, I was watching one of the Rocky movies and it in the theater, and it was like Rocky versus the Russian. And at the end of the film, people stood up and started screaming, USA! USA!
10: Oh my
4: God. What's going on here? People, the actors can't see you. They can't respond.
8: Doesn't matter. The crowd was into it, and yep. it was where they were emotionally, and they were not afraid to share it. It was a positive. Clayton on line 24 from Puerto Rico. How you doing, Clayton? Welcome to the show.
11: Well, how you doing, Elvis? Thank you.
8: Hey, you still have family in Puerto Rico?
11: Yeah, my family's from Puerto Rico, and my family to this day still claps.
8: Did you clap when you landed?
11: Of course.
8: Of course.
11: We still get dressed up. We still clap when we land. My grandmother was one of those that she would wrap a rosary around her hands, and mm-hmm. you clap with the rosary.
8: Yeah, you're clapping, and the rosary's like swinging in the air and hitting people in the head and stuff. Yeah, I know. I think it's an event, and I think it's a beautiful thing. I don't think we should. I think we should join in. We should join in with your tradition of clapping. Thank you so much for listening to us.
11: No, thank you.
8: Thank you. Hello, Jeannie on line 23. Hello, Jeannie.
12: Hi.
8: By the way, yeah, I'm saying Puerto Rico, but if I say Puerto Rico, people look at me like, "Why are you saying it like that?" Like, well, I don't know.
12: Oh. Listen, right. As long as you're saying it, we'll take it either way.
8: All right. So, being from Puerto Rico as well, you clap mm-hmm. extra hard at the end of a flight, but for many reasons. What reasons?
12: Well, I obviously to say thank you and because you know we arrived, but I take some extra heart claps if we're going to an awesome destination. So,
8: of course.
12: You know, we hit Miami, I was like, woo! You know, when right, we went to Puerto Rico, it was extra. Vegas, I've done it like, you know, San Francisco.
8: Right. So thank you. I know, because it's an event, and you're landing in a place you love. But what mm-hmm. if you have to go to some city, and I don't name the city, like some city you're like, oh, gotta go there. You're like, oh, great. All right.
12: No, I've always been like, you know, if you're inviting me, I'm coming. I'm going to be like, yay.
8: I like that attitude. So. Jeannie, any family down in Puerto Rico?
12: I still have a ton of family down in Puerto Rico. Surprisingly, my sister ended up moving because of Maria to Buffalo.
8: Yeah.
10: Oh, wow.
8: To Buffalo.
10: Oh, wow.
12: I know, right?
8: Yeah, I get the two confused.
12: very much so. But
8: your family is doing okay.
12: Healthy.
8: Okay, good.
12: Everybody's healthy. Everybody's safe. Everyone's doing fantastic.
8: Right.
12: Love you guys.
8: Love you too. Nate, you know, when you're flying, you know, a lot of people, they're just nervous. And like I said, if you stop and think about the mechanics of how a plane works, you'd be nervous too. Don't think about that as you're taking off. So you're flying, coming home from Greece? What did the woman do?
4: I was coming home from Greece and I was sitting next to this woman. She was in the middle seat and she was probably 80. You know how you look at somebody and they, you can tell they're just like ancient? And so she
8: was not nice.
4: No, she was old, Elvis.
8: And don't say ancient.
10: Right.
4: She was really old. Okay. But you could tell, I mean, she had a weird, funny smell to her, like a villagey kind of like animal smell. And she looked like she had just come out of a village. I'm just going to come right out and say it. Like she had been where there's no electricity or anything like that.
8: Well, you used to live in the village. It's a beautiful part of New York City.
4: Village.
8: Let me just make a suggestion. Before you describe her anymore, just tell the story. You're sounding
4: kind of
8: cruel.
4: Well, she had kind of a little mustache too. But anyway, she was praying the entire time. And then when the plane took off and landed, she grabbed my hand and refused to let go. Aww. I don't think she had ever seen a plane before, much less been on. So I can imagine for some people, it's an experience where you're like, thank God I'm on the ground again. Right. And crazy.
8: And he's not telling you the end of the story. You want to know the end? That little old lady next to him? That was Danielle Monero.
13: Yeah. You smelled like the mustache. You gave it away or no?
8: Little stinky woman with a mustache. Yeah. Afraid of flying.
9: In my 80s.
8: Gandhi, I mean, you had a run-in with someone on the plane, too. And you're like, oh, my God, these people, they're scared. Yes. They shouldn't be flying if they're so scared.
10: there was a little boy sitting next to me. He had to be 3 years old. Asked if he could sit in my lap. I was like, who are you? What? So can I please sit in your lap? I want to look out the window. I want to sit in your lap. And I looked at his mom like, oh, she's going to intervene. She said, it's fine with me if it's fine with you. I was like, well, damn, this is terrible.
8: See, that's the thing. You know, for me, I never, ever get nervous flying, really. And so if someone next to me needs some reassurance, I have no problem helping them out, like you did that little boy. And of course, you know, Nate, you're a sweet guy. You took care of the little old lady who's never flown never flown on a plane before. Yeah. Did you end up banging her?
4: No.
9: Did you end up killing her? Wait a second. If it was me, I'm going to say no.
8: That sounds like someone you'd be attracted to. I don't know. You like those old ladies.
9: Am I the only one where turbulence puts me to sleep? It like rocks me to sleep. It's the weirdest thing ever.
8: Hey, whatever you need to do to go to sleep, go for it.
10: You sure it's not the concussion you sustained from the turbulence?
8: Yeah.
14: You got a story for us?
15: I asked the guy once if he wanted to have magic sex.
14: Okay.
15: That's where he and I have sex, and then he disappears.
14: Oh! Call us 1-800-242-0100. Elvis Duran in the Morning Show.
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0: Duran phone tap.
1: Oh, yeah, never too late for a back-to-school phone tap. What's going on, Garrett?
2: All right, well, Amanda wants to phone tap her mom. Now, Amanda just recently moved into school, into her dorm room. Her mom dropped her off, thought everything was A-OK. Well, I'm going to start the call to Amanda's mom asking, hey, when is she coming to school?
1: You sure you want to do this?
2: Yeah, and then Amanda's going to take over.
1: All right, let's listen into today's phone tap.
3: Hello?
2: Hi, I'm looking for Amanda, please.
3: Amanda's not here. She's at school.
2: Well, my name is Adam Levine. I am the RA at NAR, and I am...
3: Oh, hi.
2: Hi. I was just wondering if Amanda is going to check into the dorm and school anytime in the next few days or so, because classes are about to begin.
3: She already checked in.
2: No, she hasn't, ma'am. We have her roommates checked in. Her side of the room is like a ghost town. There's still the cot. There's still the desk. There's nothing on the walls. It looks like, you know.
3: Wait.
2: Yes.
3: Adam?
2: Yes.
3: Okay. Sit tight. I'm going to call my daughter. I'm sure this is one big misunderstanding.
2: Okay.
3: So
2: I hope so.
3: Please don't proceed with anything. All right.
2: Okay. I hope so. Just let me know, because we have a few people that are looking for a place to.
3: No, don't do that.
2: Okay. Okay.
3: Okay. Don't do that.
2: Okay.
3: Please. All right. I'm going to talk to her and clear this up.
2: I will talk to you in a little bit then, ma'am.
3: Thank you.
2: All right.
4: Oh my God. You guys totally got her. I'm kind of scared because she. Oh, wait, hold on. That's her calling in.
2: All right, let the call go through, and then we'll call her back and just act like you have no idea what's going on, all right?
4: Okay.
3: Hello?
4: Hey, Mom.
3: Amanda, where are you?
4: I'm at school, Mom.
3: Amanda, where are you? Now tell me the truth.
4: I am telling you the truth. I'm at school.
3: You're at school? Tell me where you are. Where are you standing right now?
4: Where am I standing? What are you talking about, Mom? I'm at
3: school. What are you talking about? Where are you? Now tell me the truth.
4: I was just getting some textbooks, Mom.
3: Stop lying to me. Where are you?
4: I just told you, Mom. I'm at
3: Amanda! The school just called. You have not checked in. You are not in your room. You have not signed up for your classes. You are not getting a textbook. I don't know what you're talking about, but you better tell me the truth right now.
4: Oh, my God. I can't believe I'm saying this. I don't want to go to college. It's just not for me.
3: What?
4: I can't do it.
3: Amanda! I paid already!
4: Well, it's not that I'm not going to go to school. I am going to go to school. It's just I'm not going to go to that school.
3: Where do you think you're going to go?
4: I want to be a chef. I enrolled in culinary school. I'm going to be a chef. I'm going to culinary school.
3: Amanda, you better be kidding me right now, because I am about to have a heart attack. What are you saying?
4: I'm not kidding you. I want to be a chef. I want to be the next Giada, Mom.
3: Are you kidding me?
4: No.
3: Amanda, no. What are you talking about? Talk to me. I paid for this already. Where do you think you're going to get the money to go to culinary school?
4: It just worked out. That's what I want to do.
3: It worked out. What are you talking about? It worked out. You have no money. You've never worked a day in your life. What are you talking about? I've worked my entire life to pay for you to go to school.
4: I want to make eggplant parmesan and angel hair. And these are the things I dream of.
3: Amanda, you are a terrible cook.
4: What are you talking about, Mom?
3: You are not going to go to culinary school. You're going to get kicked out.
4: What are you talking about, Mom? I'm a great cook. I've been cooking for 2 years, and you all.
3: I know you've been cooking for 2 years.
4: You love my marriage.
3: God help me. Last Thanksgiving, when you made stuffing, you gave Grandma diarrhea.
4: Grandma's old. She probably has poor bowel circulation. I didn't give her any diarrhea.
3: No, it was the stuffing.
4: I don't believe you.
3: What do you mean you don't believe me?
4: I don't believe you.
3: Call anybody else in the family.
4: Every time I make it, it's wonderful, honey.
3: I know. You know what I've been doing?
4: How come you don't say anything?
3: I've been being kind.
4: What?
3: You are not going to be a chef. I'm coming to get you. Where are you?
4: I told you where I am. I'm going to class for culinary school.
3: I know you told me where you are, but where are you? What culinary school would take you?
2: Judith. Judith.
3: Who is this?
2: My name is Garrett from Elvis Duran and the Morning Show, and you just got phone tapped by your daughter.
4: We got you, Mom.
3: On the radio?
4: Uh-huh.
3: Oh, my God.
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2: So out in Massapequa, Long Island, there's this thing going on. Kids are rolling around town slapping American cheese on cars. No one knows why. No one knows who's doing it. It's just people are getting cheese.
3: Huh.
2: Is there something weird going on in your town now? Call me now. Remember that time? I think we got it from TikTok. We were pancaking each other. I pancaked Gandhi.
3: I got it right in the face in L.A. Just sitting there, bam, pancake to the head.
2: Oh. That's great. And it stuck.
3: It did stick. And then I tried to eat it. I think I tried to eat it.
2: Yes.
4: You see what they're saying about this American cheese? That cheese slices produce great fingerprints, so they're finding out who's cheesing all the cars.
3: Yes. Really?
2: If you know anything about the Massapequa, Long Island American cheese attacks, would you text us at 55100? Yes, Gary.
5: I feel like it started with people cheesing their infants, where they were like, yes, looking at the cow and they were flat slapping.
2: It was a
5: like
2: TikTok thing, right?
5: Yeah, it was like, and it goes. And the kid would just sit there with American cheese on.
2: They cheese their little baby. It's so violent in a way, but it's not. You know, it's just cheese.
4: Yeah, it's just cheese.
2: It's a waste of a good piece of American cheese.
3: That's what I was thinking. Like, man, you could eat all that.
2: But yeah, sometimes you go through these little towns in America. They have these little mysterious things going on, and no one knows who's doing it. They don't know why. But so out in Massapequa, they're cheesing cars. This is what we do. Megan on line one, she actually witnessed a cheesing. Hello, Megan.
6: Hi. Hello, ladies.
2: Well, hello, lady. Are you from Massapequa or are you some other town that got cheesed?
6: I'm from northern New Jersey, another town and area that's getting cheesed.
2: Really? So this is going on all over the place. So what happened?
6: Apparently,
2: tell us what happened.
6: Yeah. So one of my really good friends came to my house to ask me to be a bridesmaid in her wedding. So we're having this really special moment. And we, a car drove past us and hit the car, which at that time we didn't know it, but it was cheese. So we thought that they had thumped her car. We're like, oh my goodness, did someone just hit your car? So we're looking around, it's dark out. So we take out our phones and we're looking and we realize there's cheese on the floor. And I'm like, oh my goodness, this is weird. I was like, is this cheese? The car comes back around. And as we're looking for what just hit her car, which we now discover is cheese, they then throw cheese at my head. And we're like, what just happened? What is this thing these youngsters are doing? Yeah. And you know what? It wasn't even, we didn't know it was a trend at that time. And apparently it's a thing now. And it's all over, you know, Instagram and TikTok. And yeah, people are getting cheese.
2: Yeah. I don't know. I don't know how I feel about this.
6: I don't know, but if I'm going to get cheese, I would like some mozzarella, some, you know, some Gouda, some brie, you know, it was like shiny. It was that shiny packaged sticky cheese.
2: Yeah, I bet that's the cheese that sticks best, though. So I'm sure you're using the best. It's the best cheese for cheesing people. All right, well, thank you. Thank you for
6: thank you.
2: Please letting us know what's going on.
4: There's actually an article about how to get the cheese off your car.
2: Just pull it off.
4: Right? No, they say you have to get a wet rag as hot as you can, lay it on top to soften up the cheese, repeat until it's soft enough to pull off. Depending on how the cheese is dried onto the paint, crusty hard, rubbery hard, you have to be, you could worry about paint on your car.
2: I didn't know it was a thing. Line 24 is Aaron. So it's not cheesing. She's into forking.
4: What?
3: Oh.
2: What happened? Huh?
7: So in high school, we used to go to the grocery store and buy thousands of plastic forks. And we would dress up in all black, go at night, and put thousands of forks into our lacrosse coaches and athletic trainers' lawns. And leave a sign that says, you've been forked. So they end up having to take out thousands and thousands of forks in the morning. And they never found out it was me.
2: So, okay. So this is a thing. See, this is my question. I'm glad you called in with this, Aaron. Like, what weird things going on in your town? If it's not cheesing, it's forking.
4: Yeah.
2: I mean, I don't know. It's funny. Yeah. It's I guess it's good. Do anyone want to help me with this?
4: I had twinkying going on when I was a kid.
2: No, twinkying? That was a waste of a good Twinkie.
4: People would come around and they would squish the Twinkie and the cheese and squish it all over your car. And I was in the car once when somebody was twinkying my car. I was like, what the hell?
2: Yeah, we used to Oreo people's cars.
7: Inappropriate.
4: Yeah.
2: Yes, exactly. All right. Thank you, Aaron. We got to run. Have a beautiful day, okay?
7: You too.
2: All right. Yeah, have you ever had your car Oreoed?
4: No.
2: Yeah, you unscrew the Oreo and you stick them on all over the car.
4: Such a waste of a good Oreo.
3: Really, I know, all this lovely food.
2: Yes, Gary, what's up?
5: This in Trumansburg, New York, upstate, somebody was going around drawing wieners on the deer crossing signs.
3: That's kind of funny.
5: A wienerdemic.
2: Okay, perfect. Every town's got something going on, you know? Just when you think your town's boring, you get people drawing penises on your deer crossing signs.
0: Right. Elvis Duran.
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Sabrina Carpenter house tour, trending music on Y100.7. I'm Lagaringa K. Marie, and you know, today's National Avocado Day. And thanks to my friend Karen, I just found out that when your avocados are fully ripe, if you're not ready to eat them yet, you just put them in the fridge and it preserves them. Like, was I the only one that didn't know that and, like, probably threw away too many avocados? For just

must admit, I am at the age where if I go on a roller coaster that is really big, I tend to get a little bit of vertigo. You know, I come off, I feel a little dizzy for a while, maybe two business days. Listen, but your kids, yeah, that doesn't happen to them. That's why you gotta go to Universal Orlando. My coworker Drew is gonna hook you up with those tickets so you don't have to break the bank or anything. 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

our girl Ariana Grande released her new album, Petal, at midnight. So we are soaking up every single song, trying to decide what's our favorite. Every hour, we will be playing songs off the album so you can hear it first right here on Miami's number one hit music station, Y100.7. Actually, the first one's coming up right after this song in 3 minutes.

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1: I'm sorry, there's no Ariana Grande like the pissed off Ariana Grande. Her new album proves it. I mean, Petal was released at midnight. This song is so good off the album. Oh Well, you heard it first right here on Y 100.7.

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not to be depressing, but this song literally reminds me of my dog that passed away a couple months ago. Luca Boo, my papa. How long do you wait until you get a new dog? Because I've got the itch.

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thought that Ariana Grande was in her sweet, innocent girl era. You know, so dainty, so cutesy. And then I heard Petal, her new album, which, by the way, I love the fact that she's mad at somebody because she takes it out in her writing. Wait until you hear the lyrics to her new song. I got it for you coming up in 3 minutes on Y100.7.

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Olivia Rodrigo, you know that she did a collaboration with Lego. 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

know it's Friday, but I need you to remember that on Monday, I've got your five sauce tickets. 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

Since it's National Mutt Day, okay, we got to talk about this. Did you know that pet owners, especially dog owners, tend to live longer? Studies have proven that as fact, okay? So, do you need a dog? Absolutely, why not? If you don't have one now, why don't you take tomorrow, Saturday, to just go and check out all the available dogs at, like, the Miami-Dade Animal Shelter or maybe the Broward Humane Society? I've got the itch to get one, too. Maybe I'll go with you.

Let's do some trivia. What singer has a bullet lodged into their lung but still sings incredible since childhood? Okay, we're going to talk about it around 1:10 when I hook you up with a

Were you stuck in that traffic on the Palmetto this morning, right on 154th Street near Miami Lakes, because of that dump truck that hit the guardrail and spilt sand all over the Palmetto? Listen, whenever you're stuck in traffic, especially traffic like that, remember, you can pass time with us, okay? Y100.7, risk it all.

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I love this because last night we got a new album from Ariana Grande, Petal, and we are every single hour playing a song off of the new album for you. I've got one of them coming up in literally 3 minutes. Y100.7. I could

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2: Her new album, Petal, is out, and this song has a music video where she plays off of people like wanting the old Ariana.
3: 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Is that the thing?
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And let me tell you, that song Petal has a music video. Just watched it. I'm going to just put it in one word. Gory. Okay? I like little mad Ariana Grande. I feel it coming. That's what she said.

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1: Drew's got you $1,000. He's got your Universal Orlando tickets, and every hour during his show, you're going to hear a song from Ariana Grande.

Olivia Rodrigo, Drop Dead. I mean, how does this girl do it? She's like 23 years old. She's on tour. She's got a new Lego collaboration. She's got a new boyfriend. She's planning a festival with all female artists. Like, when does this girl sleep? That's my question. Miami's number one hit music station, Y100.7. Tame Impala.

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World Cup ends, suddenly nobody wants to drink at 2:30 on a Friday anymore. Like, what is this world coming to? Hey, it's true. I still don't know what to do with the time that I had set aside for World Cup games. I miss it. Every 4 years, let's do it every

you know, the internet convinced that Drake's next move is a country album. Nothing confirmed, but honestly, I can kind of hear it. Hey, it's Drew. Y100.7. If it actually happens, you know, here in Miami, you are going to see people eating dinner at Flanagan's in designer cowboy boots and hats.

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2: So brand new Ariana Grande album. 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I love this song, Stay. 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Here's Stay.

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0: I'm so good. We made it. 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How'd it go?
1: I'm good. 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
0: Half day? 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
2: Playing you some of our faves from the all-new Ariana Grande album. It's called Petal, and I want whatever Ari was taking when she wrote this one. It's called Oh Well. Imagine being able to shrug your shoulders and move on that fast. Meanwhile, here's me, still thinking about an awkward conversation I had in like 2022. Oh Well.

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0: Hi, friend. You sound like you're either panicked right now or you just got off work and you're in a great mood. Which is
1: I am. I actually just got off work, so it's like a breath of fresh air, honestly.
0: Nothing like parting ways with your boss and some weird coworkers for the whole weekend, right? Oh, we love you so much for listening to us. 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

waiting for this moment right here to lock down your tickets to go ride the Hulk, to go get a turkey leg, to go do all the Universal Orlando things. Playing you a 5-second clip of a song in reverse coming up. You get that right, you're getting the tickets. You want in? 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Good luck.

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2: 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By the way, this is one of my faves. It's called Big Feelings. I love the title because that's basically me every time somebody says something like, we need to talk. Suddenly I've got big feelings and 47 worst case scenarios are running through my head. Ari, brand

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1: Hey, Drew.
0: 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You sound like you're in a good mood. What's happening?
1: I am fine, and you?
0: 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You got $1,000 coming your way just after 5 o'clock.
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1: I'm driving home right now from work. 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
0: you sound annoyed. You going out tonight or?
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0: What?
1: 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I'm like, oh god.
0: You go home. You look him right in his face. 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

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Drake working on a country album? Y100.7, I'm Drew. I mean, honestly, he's done every other genre. Maybe it makes sense. All I know is that if he does, people here in Miami will be supporting by wearing designer cowboy boots and cowboy hats all over Brickell. Y100.7.

0: 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You knock that down. 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

0: told your man? Have you told one?
1: Not recently.
0: I mean, come on. What's the last lie, though?
1: About where, like, who I'm going out with. Like, I go on boats and stuff.
0: Like, you go on a dude's boat, but you're like, oh, it's my girl's boat, but clearly it's not.
1: Right, it's clearly a lie, so I

0: last lie you told?
1: That I cooked dinner, but now I bought it.
0: What'd you get?
1: I bought one of those pre-made things.
0: Rotisserie chicken from Publix?
1: Yeah, man. She thought it was it.
0: She loved it. Y100.7.

0: Olivia, you said what?
1: Last thing I lied to my man about.
0: Share with the class.
1: I told him I was at work, and I technically wasn't.
0: Where were you technically at?
1: I would not like to disclose that information, but I definitely was not work.
0: Cough twice if you were somewhere you should not have been. Oh my goodness, girl, this is why men in Miami have trust issues here. Y100.7.
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6: Car accident, traffic ticket, immigration. Alex Hanna, Miami.
7: Partly cloudy skies for your Friday night. A little bit humid as well. Lows in the 80s in Doral, 80s as well in Davie. And mix of sun and clouds with scattered showers and thunderstorms for tomorrow. Hot and humid again. Highs in the mid-90s. Get news, traffic, and weather around the clock when you set News Radio WIOD on your iHeartRadio presets. I'm Claudia, and that's your weather.
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Y100.7, Zara Larsson collaborating with Depop for a playful four-part content series directed by Dave Myers. I'm going to be honest, I cannot wait to check it out because, I mean, Zara Larsson, she's climbing up there, man. She's doing her thing. Get it, girl.

Today, there was a list of the most rudest celebrities. Taylor Swift was part of that list, but tennis player Swiatek said that she received a handwritten letter from Taylor Swift inviting her to her concert. She, I know she wasn't evil. Here she is with I Knew It, I Knew You on Y 100.7.

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2: 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This is the brand new Ariana Grande, and this one is called Stay. Here we go. Turn it up.

If you love Clueless, be ready because Alicia Silverstone will be reprising her iconic role as Chef Horowitz in the new Clueless sequel series that is actually coming to Paramount Plus. So get ready, Clueless is coming back. Now, if you want to see Harry Styles, you might have an opportunity because Madison Square Garden is sharing a celebratory message marking 1 month until Harry's 30-night residency that is beginning starting 30 days until 30 nights with Harry Styles. Now, it's going to be performing shows every Wednesday, Friday, and Saturday from late August all the way through October 31st. So the Hollywood Walk of Fame Selection Committee has chosen 32 entertainment professionals to receive stars in the Hollywood Walk of Fame. Some of them are actually going to be Idris Elba, Elle Fanning, Dakota Fanning, Lisa Kudrow, David Guetta, and Lil Wayne. I mean, how long is this Walk of Fame going to be? Because, man, they just keep adding on and on and on. I am G-Man.

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